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When you're just coming down out of VOL, VOL, or an RD vehicle, it's going to be eastbound 14 from Maple Lane for a white Ford Focus. Edward Victor Bravo 9767, driving recklessly, swerving, and a VOL.

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0: 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Our number is 8688. Time is 2014.
1: Just ask what time is out of Tribal Mount.
0: 2015.

0: Canine, if you could start heading towards possible BNE in progress at 29675 Fox Run Circle, 29675 Fox Run Circle. Caller's watching on camera.
1: Yeah.
0: Currently, they arrived in a Traverse. It's going to be a white male, white Traverse.
1: Okay.

0: It's going to be a white male and a white female. They arrived in a white Traverse. Caller is watching on camera. The white female was trying to break into the garage, I believe. And the male is still going to be in the passenger seat.
1: And does he's watching his own property?
0: Yeah, watching on camera.

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1: Okay.

0: Females can have on a yellow shirt, the male has on a checkered shirt.
1: Are we pulling up?
0: All units, keep the air clear for units responding to Fox Run. Traverse is going to be leaving now.
2: Engine 6 Flat 6 from Failure Dispatch. For a 25-year-old white male in a yellow plaid shirt, possible ETOH and drooling, the mental status change, he's not responding properly. At Bugsy, 1980-12 mile. Unknown where he came from, he's currently in the back patio. Advise if you guys want PD. My number is 8689, time is 2022.

0: I'll be turning south on Heritage Parkway. 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
1: Sounds like him.
0: Alright, can't stop.
1: On Heritage Parkway. Looks like just north of Fox Run.

0: Yeah, I believe I'll be all set. 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
1: Turn four.
2: Quick video.
1: Alina's can resume normal air.

0: do this fast. 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
1: She said she was 5 minutes away. 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We're no longer on the phone with her, but we can give her a call back.
0: Yeah, we should be good.

0: 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She's outside in the driveway at 31365 Beachwood, 31365 Beachwood. 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
2: Okay.

0: Quit one's Vegas service.
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2: 2029.

0: Canine.
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0: They're giving the last name is Shy Sam Henry Ida.
1: Ten four. Any chance they said they could be home soon?
0: They're turning into the cell now.
1: Perfect. Thank you.
2: Husky 4 is flag 4 player dispatch. For a 73-year-old male with low blood pressure and fluid in his legs at St. Anthony, 31830 Ryan, 31830 Ryan. Our number is 8691, time is 2032.
3: Push 5-4.
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0: Check for an accident. It's going to be at 11 and Bonnie. 11 and Bonnie. Also, the advisors one at 11 and Hoover.
3: 21.

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0: Stand by. Sorry, that call's about 30 minutes old. Caller had found a 1-year-old black male wearing only a diaper, was wandering for about 10 minutes. Female had come out stating that she was the older sister, but they still want to check out.

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1: Alright, we're actually on our way over there to clear all this up. I get the address.
0: Hey, from right in front of you.
1: Alright, we'll be right there.

0: Quartz One, we're on top of it. We're going to be on Van Dyke Convention. It's going to be a Gray Durango, license plate is Echo Victor Henry 4901.
1: Van Dyke Convention.
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0: Her neighbor trouble is going to be at 13846 max. 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Caller's neighbor at 13846. Taking pictures and trespassing on her property.
1: 050.

0: Dispatch, Henry 50. We were just out there about an hour ago at Central Air, 2800 Vorna. Nobody's supposed to be on this property.
1: Henry 50. K982.
0: 10-4.
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2: Do you let Michael Turner know that it's all red and it's Aiden Sherwood?
0: That's where Aiden Sherwood.
2: Actually, now it's all out.
0: 10-4.

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0: Dave 11, just rest.
1: David.
0: I'll be out on Rome. Plate's going to be Frank Boy David 2142 Blue Kia. 10-4.

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0: Vehicle, we're going to be at the Days Inn off convention.
1: How far?
0: Get off that. Avery.
2: Henry 52.
3: 10-4. Henry 50 for 10-16. It's going to be at 29352 DeClinder, 29352 DeClinder in apartment 203. Show the caller's boyfriend at 22-year-old black male. Call to the caller.
2: Henry 50.
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3: 10-4, we have an RD vehicle. 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
2: And 2182.
3: 10-4. Is that Charlie 11, David 11?
2: David.
3: Where found child? Child was found in the area of Stevens and Van Dyke. Calling his child at 7580 Stevens. Now it's a 6-year-old white male. Generally, that's all in the way.
2: Route 50 checking.
3: 10-4.
2: Frank 21 district.
3: Frank.
4: Yeah, I did locate another X-Man 11 in Hoover. So I'm on ticket.
3: 10-4.

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Rescue Force Squad 7 Fire Dispatch for a 65-year-old female with difficulty breathing at 8306 Linda, 8306 Linda. Number is 8694, time is 2055.

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PD's on scene. The injury to the left wrist. Number is 869, tonight, time is 227.

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0: 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Since our license plate is Edward Yellow Queen 8970.
1: Are you going to be at Jason again?
0: 14.
1: 10-4.
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1: Frank, he's gonna head that way.
0: Ten four.
2: Adam 21's in route.
0: Ten four.
2: Hey, do you have a better location from PD?
3: Looks like they're just west of Hoover, closer to 11 mile on Earth. Yeah. The eastbound 11 mile service drive at Berg at the exit ramp.
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0: 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Starting mileage is 42.
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0: Enterprise class of employer dispatch for a 66-year-old female that fell with unknown injuries. Was called in by a medical alarm company for Plaza Bingo at 28655 Shaner, 28655 Shaner. The female is supposed to be outside the bingo hall. Her number is 8696 10 minutes 2121.
1: And your mind's what then?

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1: Well, we can give them a call, but they do have a half hour. Is there an issue?
0: Copy. Just wondering.
1: Sounds good.

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1: David.
0: Neighbor trouble is going to be 8430 Sherman, 1 east of that. Double bill blackmail. It's not going to issue.
1: Car having a ball.
0: Okay.

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0: Check on that 911 hangup. We've had several calls at 3447 Hall. 3447 Hall. 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
0: Our call taker believes it might have been a child, and we do have a loaf note that there's a special needs child there.
1: Bravo 50. Send me those three.
0: Nothing.
1: 150 dispatch, we're 411 later. You can send us Paul, disregard, Bravo 50.
0: Bravo 50.
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0: Thank you.

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VOL for a vehicle that fled from Shelby Township on the traffic stop. It's going to be southbound to Quinder 14 for a bronze Chevy Malibu. It returns out of Royal Oak. And a VOL.

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1: Go ahead, 6.
0: 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You want me to take that run for you?
1: Negative. I'll be pulling up shortly. Thank you.

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2: That VOL you put out for that fleet of blue was last seen westbound 14 near 75 about 5 minutes ago per flock.
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0: dispatch Charlie 11 S2.
1: Charlie.
0: Both units for trouble with subject at the Marathon, 1950 11 mile. Trouble with a 7-year-old white male intoxicated wearing a gray tank top, black shorts. Apparently he took a bottle and started drinking it in the store and kicked an employee.
1: Master copy.
2: 50-50. 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
0: 10-4.
1: Standing for the dispatch. You can send us a 1 mile. 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
0: Route 5082, you can disregard. Charlie 11 and S2 are about to pull up.
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1: Frank Bisbee.
0: Retail fraud in progress at Marathon, 21717 Shaner, called in by the clerk, with a 30-year-old black male wearing a black t-shirt.
1: Frank Bisbee.

0: 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Send me a marathon.
1: 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The story is going to be southbound on foot.

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0: It'll be at Shainer and Martin. Gonna be a silver Malibu. Howard Mary Robert 125.
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0: Good bet, 550. For a noise complaint, it's going to be 1 south of 30227 Tekla, 30227 Tekla. You know, it's going to be outside cutting this grass. He does have a headlight on.
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0: Ryan, that's Flacco for the FADV. 8 mile and 75, we're going to light up in a sec.
1: Down 4.
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1: Down 4.
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0: Great for job.
1: Counselor.
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0: Go ahead.
3: Copy.
4: Charlie 11, out of the jail.
1: 2242.
0: Roger, dispatch. Jim stop at 8 and Hawthorne.
1: 8 and Hawthorne.
4: Three.

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1: Frank. 60 is all you can set, I'll check it.
0: Frank to one, you can disregard. It's going to be an alarm at Jim Royal. 32899 Van Dyke. Sample.
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0: Yeah. Sample.
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2: 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You broke up.
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0: sir. 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
1: Go ahead.
0: Aaron, be a Shaner and Gross back. White Ford Edge, Frank Boy Mary, 5249. Slow to stop.
1: Shaner and Gross back. Save 50 because they're heading that way.
0: Yeah, it'll be southbound Shaner. Still behind it. Still hasn't pulled over. Save it, good. They're still slow going southbound.

0: still southbound. Up to Garson. We're going to be making a westbound turn on Garson.
1: Westbound Garson.
0: I stopped Garson.
1: And Shana. Everybody else can slow down.
2: Oh, they can slow down.
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3: Jenny.

0: 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I'm back in on Garson.
1: 10-4.
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0: 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There was a female screaming on the line.
1: Henry 50.
0: We couldn't get anything further from her other than she said it was domestic violence involving a black male. She keeps hanging up.
1: Ten four.

0: 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No one knows what's going on.
1: 10-4.
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1: Go ahead.
0: All units be clear of the Brittany address, but we still have units on 9 Mile east of Gratiot on a traffic stop related to that.
1: 10-4.

0: I worked for one of his vets.
1: Go ahead.
0: Wow, Van Dyke and 12 Mile. It's going to be a gray Ford Crown Victoria. License plate is FAV2210, occupied 2 times.
1: Van Dyke and 12.

0: Edward 2-1. Do we have another car, non-emergency?
1: Frank 50.
2: Frank 50.
1: They're going to be at 12 and Van Dyke.
0: We have the Van Dyke finish there.
2: Copy, on the way.
3: 20 dispatch. We'll take Frank 50 Sapper right here.
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0: sent one southbound from Sawyer Dispatch for a 60-year-old male employee, difficulty breathing with COPD, at front of the father, 70129 mile, 70129 mile, if you could use the back door. Numbers 8699 times 2351.
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1: Bring 2-1.
2: David 11, okay, David 55.
0: 15 is right.

0: payroll, or it's I-29 on Hoover.
1: David 11 priority, northbound Hoover from 10 miles. It's going to be a black SUV traveling at a high rate of speed.
0: Hey, Rupert, it's I-29.
2: Dave 11, did you
1: ask? Disregard.

0: I-29 dispatch, we'll be out with Edward, Zebra, Edward, 3629, Edward, Zebra, Edward, 3629, Black, Town of Country.
1: Town of Country.

0: car.
1: I-29 dispatch, she's probably going to be okay. They're going to be moving on shortly.
2: 10-4.
3: Adam 2-1, Trevor.
2: Go ahead.
3: Quinder and John B, Edward Queen Zebra 0670 on light blue Malibu.
2: Okay.
3: Pilot with him.
2: 10-4.

0: I just reached Class 3 from player dispatch for a 45-year-old female with severe back pain, abdominal pain, the shortness of breath. 7284 Chalmers, 7284 Chalmers, you can use the back door. Number is 8700, time is 0100.
1: Quint 1, the service will take that run.
0: Copy. 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

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Go ahead. Yeah, can I get a tow for a 95, please? Do you need a flat? Negative. And be for the Ford from Victoria, gray in color, license plate, Frank Apple Victoria 2210.

I just replied 6 from player to set for 83-year-old male. Possible deal as color skin that parts of his body are cool to the touch. He hasn't been feeling well all week. Use CPR at 3815 Norbert, 3815 Norbert. Our number is 8701-10010.

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0: 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Fire is out with a DOA 3815 Norbert.
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0: 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Thank
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0: I'm right around the corner from Norbert. I'll handle it.
1: Alrighty, thank you.
2: 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Hayden Hoover to Paul Young, Charles 05, Greater Inner.
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1: 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Charlie.
0: Trouble with subject. It's going to be in the area of 9 and Eastwood. 1017, our caller on foot at A&B Liquor. She's having trouble with our Uber driver, who's driving a black Nissan Sentra. Possible plate is David Brian Cody 2402.
1: David. Charlie.

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0: Charlie 11, how do you disregard?
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0: Roger, 10A.
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0: David 11, are you with her?
1: Negative, she's not here.
0: Okay, we called twice. She was crying and she hung up on us both times we called.
1: Alright, well, I'm in the place where she said she's going to be. She's not here.
0: Simple.
2: Jay, for yourself.
0: Go ahead.
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0: Eight in Hoover.
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0: Simple.

Quit 1 Squad 1 from fire dispatch. 6-year-old female fell. Stated her head is hurting and she has stomach pains as well at 8691 Continental. 8691 Continental. Run number is 8702 at 040.

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1: Hello?
0: What's the routine check at 51019 miles at House of Hookah? We'll be 82.
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0: Wanted to make a report and tell the officers. Not quite sure about what.
1: Alright.

0: Engine 6 for fire dispatch for a lift assist for an 86-year-old man at 4748 Kingsley. 4748 Kingsley, run number 8703 at 045.
1: Okay.

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0: Favorable.

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0: 11. Frank 2-1 with traffic. Approach back just south of 11 mile and be a silver Pontiac G6, Edward Young Robert, 7427.
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0: Probably 9 and Shainer. Personalized plate, my baby too. Mary Young, Bravo. Adam, Bravo, Young, too.
1: 9 and Shainer. Dispatch rank 50. For a 911 hangup at 11834 Caravana. We tried calling back several times. The caller's only giving the address and keeps hanging up. There's a look note for that address. Okay. The residents are not police friendly. They will come to the door and look, but will refuse to answer the door.
2: 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Frank 21 as well.
1: 10-4.

0: Aiden Hoover, Michigan Temtec, Charles 890080. The Black Challenger.
1: Aiden Hoover.
2: Pretty good, Joe.
1: Okay.

0: Frank 50 dispatch. I was suspect and left here on foot out of the back door. White t-shirt, dark pants.
1: Frank 50, can I hear me? Come up there, or are you good?
0: Yeah, if you want to slide this way.
1: 10-4 on the way.
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1: Yeah, far southbound.

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1: Go ahead.
0: So let's send out with M95 back to the jail.
1: 152, go ahead.
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1: Eastbound through the condos.
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2: 10-4, 157.

0: Alright, we just came out the northern part of the complex. Looks like we're on Martin now.
1: Martin.
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350 dispatch. We lost the track at Meridian Wagner. We're going to go check the school on the north side of Martin over here.

350 dispatch, just an update. We went north from the back of the school into these apartment complexes over here.

0: said probably.
1: Roughly just been ran. Traffic in the back of warm air.
0: 10-4.
1: 6, Robert Adam, Paul 9-1 at the Tan Jaguar.

0: frequency dispatch. We're calling it on the way back. Any luck on the thing?
1: Negative.

0: Day 50 though.
1: Ten four.
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1: Ten four.

0: That's two, Tank.
1: 10-4. Quint 1, squad 1, Sinclair dispatch for a 55-year-old male. Breathing. Correction. Difficulty standing up and very weak. At 6233 Garden Court, 6233 Garden Court, phone number is 8704, time is 217.
2: One.

0: Day 50, Day 50, Day 50, just Day 11. I've got a open door on the south side of the building over here. Sound 4.
1: Do you want the air?

SC4 from Fire Dispatch for a lift assist for a 75-year-old female at 8641 Kennedy Circle. 41 Kennedy Circle. Apartment G is in George 4, number 705. Time is 2:19.

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1: Jackie Holder, listed for this complex.
0: Negative. I can try to do some research to see if I can get someone out there.
1: Please.
0: On for it.

0: 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Just confirming that's Coach Lee.
1: That's correct.
0: Trying a phone number for them now.

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0: 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I'll send you a turn.
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1: Bravo, disregard.
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0: 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She gave you permission if you guys can knock the door down.
1: We're in the process. You're going to have to send PD to come up to 473.
0: Copy.
1: Town 4, let's just go over there and double check.
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0: 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Assisted back in the bed with a standby for DDA. If you have one, that would be great.
1: Of course.
2: Sorry, 11, I'm out on Hoover. Data 50, can you guys?
1: David, disregard.
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1: Frank.
0: Able to clear to assist fire. They had to break into an apartment for a subject that was down.
1: Yeah, you can clear me form 11.
0: Silver, it's going to be at 8641 Kennedy Circle, apartment G4.
1: Frank.
2: G4 from fire dispatch.
3: Chris, 4-5.
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0: Okay, walk-in medical officer, can you give us a run number?
1: Ten four, B 8706. Sending it to you now.

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1: We need a PD for a report. Patient's dangerous assaulted.
0: Copy, I'll get him on the way.

0: Suffice classifies and player dispatch for an 83-year-old female that was unresponsive, but now has a pulse, difficulty breathing at Autumn Woods. 29800 Hoover, 29800 Hoover. It's room 321. Use the ambulance door. Our number is 8707 times 259.
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0: Welfare track 550412 miles, Synergy Spine and Orthopedics. Caller's waiting in a black Escape. Stated there's a blue Dodge Caravan in the back corner of the parking lot near the dumpster with possibly three small toddlers sleeping in the back with no adult.
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0: Across the street at the SBF food place.
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0: 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Four, Paul, Sam, John, 8-9, and Shenandoah there.
1: 10-4 returns on a 2013 Chrysler Town & Country to a Dillon Auto.
0: Cool, thank you.

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0: David. Suspicious person, possible LFA in progress, 8036 Westminster, 8036 Westminster. Called by an anonymous neighbor, stated they witnessed a 20-year-old black male with dreads, possibly trying to get into a vehicle.
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0: Down 4.
2: Sorry, Lennon, can you give me a return on an accident?
1: Should run an op. 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
1: Return to Travon Dorothy, suspended license out of Detroit, checking lean now. One out of us for traffic, two out of us for traffic, and one out of Detroit for traffic.

I just reached flat 3 from Fire Dispatch for a 63-year-old female, difficulty breathing, history of asthma and COPD. Her legs are also swollen at 21425 Atlantic, 21425 Atlantic. My number is 870-810-502.

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0: Dispatch, David 11, Charlie 11. 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
1: David 11, I got it. You can't throw it.
0: Charlie, disregard.
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0: one, Adams one.
1: Edwards one. Adam.
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1: Edwards one.
2: Adam. Adam 2-1 dispatch, all advice.
0: Edwards 2-1, you can disregard.
1: 14, thank you.
0: David 11, you can disregard, we just have cancellation.
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0: We're 10:50 on the freeway, westbound 696 at Van Dyke. Westbound 696 on Van Dyke. We have fire en route, there's one female trapped in the vehicle.
1: 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Motor 1 as well, please.
0: 10-4, MSP does have a car on the way now.
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1: I'll let you know in a second. I'm coming up eastbound Van Dyke.

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1: 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Her driver's caved in, so she's stuck in there. She's alert, answering questions.
0: 10-4, will advise.
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0: MSP has a car on the way. 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

0: SWAT 2 from dispatch on an injury accident. It's going to be eastbound 10 mile at Grosbeck. Eastbound 10 at Grosbeck. Got a report of one of the parties, the female, I believe is in a truck or a van, says she cannot exit the vehicle. Number is 8713 at 821.
1: Okay. 655 dispatch, is this got a roll call? Should be signing on for it.

0: 10-4-4 dispatch. Do you need me to brake for that accident?
1: If you're able to do so, we're getting several calls on it.
0: 10-4-4 en route.
1: 10-4, thank you.
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1: Eastbound 10 at Grosbeck.

0: Adam 40.
1: Hold on, looks like fire's on scene.
0: 10-4. Dispatch Adam 40. You've had trouble with the subject at 22500 Ryan. There are Union people blocking the entrance. Trucks can't enter.
2: 10-4.

0: top report dispatch. Definitely need a hand with some traffic control.
1: 10-4. Dispatch Henry 5-1.
2: Henry 5-1.
1: Can you assist Tom 4-4, eastbound Santa Rosa?
3: Henry 2-1 dispatch. Yeah, Henry 5-1 disregard. I'll handle that.
1: Henry 5-1 disregard.
2: Henry 5-1 tonight, thank you.
1: Henry 5-1, can you check for a 46, Martin and Shaner? 4-4, go ahead.
0: First one's going to be David Edward, 94576. Going to be a white Chevy van, flatbed.
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0: 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It's going to be a gold Chevy. Can you put the tow company in the notes? I didn't hear you.
1: 470.
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1: Squad 1.

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0: 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Can we have fire response?
1: What do you have there?
2: 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He pushed her over and she hit her head. She's upright and responsive.
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0: 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She believes that her house is being vandalized. She'll look no, she's a 96.
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2: He's going to do it.
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0: brief, whoever it is. We're going to be going to the Van Dyke Extended Stay.
1: Copy. Either two on dispatch. I'll be down with the Cortex and assist as well.
2: 10-4.
0: I appreciate dispatch. We only need one car.
2: Which one you
1: describe? Copy.

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0: Can you assist CV with an attempt to get back to Central McComb? 118-00 12 mile. 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
2: 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We're following them. 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
0: 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I'm going to be, I don't need a number.
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0: 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Black Dodge Durango, Edward William William, 8176, 5F, please occupy.
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0: Dispatch Charlie 11,
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1: Charlie. David. Three X to fetch.
0: Go ahead.
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0: 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Receiving multiple 911 hangups coming from this address. 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

0: 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Arbor Inn, room 810 for a follow with injuries. Numbers 8719 at 1140.
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1: 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Taking a harassment report at Burger King. 248-40 Ryan. 248-40 Ryan.
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4 and Quinn 1 for dispatch on a lift assist at 8646 Packard. 8646 Packard, 49-year-old female, should be out in the driveway. Number's 8720 at 1159.

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0: Alpha assault has occurred. The behavioral center, 4050 12 mile. A black male, black shirt, blue shorts was just released from the center. He's in the parking lot and assaulted another male.
1: Enter Victor. Victor 2.
2: CCS 2 dispatch.
0: Go ahead.
2: Pull me a number for a stop. Ryan and 9 mile. We'll be 2.
0: 10-4.

One Rescue 4, Squad 4 from dispatch at St. Anne's Elementary, 32,000 Mound, 32000 Mound for a child who fell off the slide, hurt herself, she'd be on the playground. Number is 8721 at 1216.

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0: 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Can you pull me a number for a dog bite at 3443 Dolores?
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0: 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What band?
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1: This citizen transporting one 15-year-old juvenile. I'll give you the address when we get there. From Elvina and Warner.
0: 43.

0: 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It's going to be 3824. Elvira.
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1: Edwards, Mach 250. Do you get these assistance up there?
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0: Day 40 dispatch, you can send us that assist with
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1: Victor 2.
0: Myself and Victor 3 will be 10-7 out of the city for a little bit.
1: 10-4.

0: 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Dave 40.
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0: We're out on Westminster center line. They're all set. Charlie 11 can disregard.
1: 10-4, Charlie 11, copy.
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0: 3-6, Adam King, Queen 6. It's going to be a green Silverado.
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VOL for retail fraud for the last few minutes at Bay's Market, 22700 Ryan. 22700 Ryan. It was a black Dodge Ram, possible plate, Edward Adams Sam, 8891, return to no record, last seen eastbound, 9 miles. I'm going to call back if they want to make a report. 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

0: A quick one from dispatch. You can check for smoke in the area of Stevens and Hoover. Stevens and Hoover, in a passerby, say saw smoke west side of Hoover. Room number 8724-1347.
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1: 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I didn't step through, but they want to just notify dispatch. I mean, DPW, and put it back on the grass.
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0: 416 16 morning fire dispatch, responding to MHP urgent care for a 13-year-old with a neck injury. 27650 DeQuinder, 2750 DeQuinder, phone number 8726 1357.
1: Thanks, that's awesome.

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0: I updated the vehicle, the call notes, along with the possible location for OnStar. Can we have a DPD unit go check that area out?
1: 10-4, I'll send him a message.
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1: 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Try them.
0: 1-16-2-1-448 Dequindre, 2-4-48 Dequindre, apartment 203. The female saying that her ex won't leave the apartment and that he assaulted her. Line disconnected, no answer on callbacks.

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1: Retract dispatch.
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1: I have a number for information, am I?

0: 6-3 dispatch.
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0: There's a male that's sitting outside of 21448 on the courtyard side of the building. He's sitting with several packed bags. I'm guessing this is the subject of the call.
1: 10-4. Ten four.

0: south southern point of the complex. 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In fact, he's going to be coming into view probably in about 30 seconds on your left.
1: 14, I'm keeping an eye.
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1: Got it. 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
1: 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Thank you.
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1: En route.

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0: We'll be out with him at 7034.
2: 10-4.

Form FC4 is 5-4 from Warren Fire Dispatch for lift assist. 60-year-old female at 27209 Baldwin, 27209 Baldwin. Number 8727, 1433.

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0: Thank you.

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2: 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There's no Jeep check at this location, so if possible, the subject's already left.
1: 10-4.

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1: Go ahead.
0: We're going to execute the search warrant at 16436 East State Fair. No need for there at this time.
1: 10-4.
2: Adam, 2-1 out.
1: 10-4.

0: This is Victor 3. You took the area of 183 South Lafayette.
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1: David.
0: Can you head back to 134918 mile, 13918 mile? Hello, sir.
1: No.
2: Sorry about that.
0: 10-4.
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0: 10-4.

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1: Hold.
0: Female arguing.
1: 40.
0: Sounds like there's an elderly male there with dementia having an episode.
1: 10-4.

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Had a surgical site on her lower back that opened up and is bleeding. Okay. Number 8728 at 1503.

0: Which rig, 2-1?
1: 2-1.
0: When you get a chance, can you call the front desk? The other half is at the station.
1: Yeah, 4.

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1: 10-4.
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22 Squad 2 from Dispatch, 21357 Marie. 21357 Marie for a 27-year-old female. Cut her finger pretty badly while chopping up some stuff in the kitchen. Number is 8729 at 1519.

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0: Can you check eastbound Cooper from Van Dyke? Eastbound Cooper from Van Dyke. Got one call about a black male green outfit carrying an AK-47 and another black male carrying a pistol. They didn't point at anybody, didn't front anyone, just walking with them.
1: Victor 3.
2: Bridge dispatch, I'm sure 719.
0: 10-4.
2: Charlie Allen dispatch. I was just at Topher and Van Dyke. Came from the east side. I didn't see anything or anybody.
0: 10-4, we just got one call on it.
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0: 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Sub Black Durango, high by 3 black males.
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Numbers 8731 at 1531.

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2: 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She wanted to remain anonymous.
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0: 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Caller's having issues with her child's father, 25-year-old black male. Came into the apartment, took their 1-year-old who's sitting in the parking lot in a blue Ford.
1: Your

0: 10-4. Dispatch, Davis, 5-1. Can you head to McDonald's, 23,000 Van Dyke, 1017 McCaller, in regards to a group of teens that attempted to get into the restaurant? Your last day, just want to report.
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1: 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Northbound Grossback, north of 8.

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0: King is this King 63 with that 1050. King cross back north of 8.
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0: 22, 25, 2, 67, 0, false.
1: 551.

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0: Tower.
1: Edward 5-1. That vehicle that just made the right turn in that lot ahead of you, it's a blue SUV. That's the only occupied vehicle that was near the address, which is further back into the apartment complex. I'm not sure if that's related or not, but it's the only vehicle that I can locate near that building. The one that's to your right.

0: 4 Ninja 5, Squad 7 from dispatch at 29725 Mullen. 29725 for an 87-year-old male fell in the driveway. Numbers 8732 at 1610.
1: Ninja 5, Squad 7.

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0: The north end at 5 low, 8317 12 mile, 8317 12 mile, the caller is 12 year old.
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Numbers 8734-1635.

1 engine 6, squad 6 from dispatch at 30825 Ryan. 30825 Ryan, personalized dentistry for a 79-year-old male who's incoherent after some dental work. Numbers 8735 at 1639.

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0: Dispatch, any unit close to 7391 Fisher. 7391 Fisher for a 1010 involving 10 juveniles that are physically fighting.
1: Yeah, Colin.

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2: 10-4.

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0: Warren, quit one, squad 3 from dispatch. Need you for a broken nose stemming from an assault. The victim's going to be at 7091 Yacht. 7091 Yacht, I do have officers en route. Unknown where the suspects are at this time, if they're near or they're at another location. Numbers 8736 at 1648.
1: Six degrees out.
2: 10-4.
1: That's five and a half.
2: 10-4.

Fisher and Winfield. Looks like they're all scattering. The next unit leaving here. If anyone else heading this way. Digit 5 from dispatch, you're needed for a vehicle clear. It's going to be in the driveway at 11260 Alger, 11260 Alger. Number's 8737 at 1649.

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0: Squad 1's ever come.
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0: All right, is that?
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1: 10-4. Where are you, fellas?

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1: Go ahead.
2: Yeah, one minor injury on our end. How about you?
1: Same, we're just trying to figure out the story. There's a handful of people over here. A little difficult to get the story.
2: 10-4 sounds like a mutual meetup over here. These girls crossed Van Dyke to, I guess, head their way towards you, so for what it's worth, I'm trying to get parents over here.
0: Okay, squad 1, you're back in 1655.
3: Copy that, we're in.
0: Charlie 11, dispatch. We'll be in front of 7214.
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0: Coordinate Rescue 4, Squad 7 from Dispatch, 30338 Iroquois. 30338 Iroquois for an 80-year-old female, lethargic, not able to get up. Numbers 8738 at 1656.
1: Squad 7.

0: Squad 1.
1: Two could respond to 7214 Fisher, 7214 Fisher, who would be the other half of the assault from Yacht. PD's out, left one, and minor injuries only, minor injuries. Again, 7214 Fisher, numbers 8737 at 1656.
0: Squad 1.

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0: Private tow showed up. We already notified Ellis and let him know he put back up. Don't
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0: 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Trouble with a caller's boyfriend, a 27-year-old black male.

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0: Alright, he's part of this group on Fisher.
1: We're with his mom.

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0: This is Oak Charlie 51. Video call at 214-62 to Quinter, 214-62 to Quinter, apartment 204. She's upset about maintenance coming into her apartment, wants to make a report.
1: 551.

0: and their tongue out.
1: 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Heard Mylon Hoover, we're getting multiple calls on it.
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0: 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We're sending fire.
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0: 25 Squad 5 for more fire dispatch for an injury accident, 13 in Hoover, 13 in Hoover, incident number 8740, 1822.
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0: Hey, firm, I was just going to do that.
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0: Engine 5 from rear dispatch.
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0: did it in Spanish. That first play to be David Yellow Boy 3333. It'll be a black Nissan. 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Stand by for the second from other unit.
1: All right. Michael Oster, David George 05019.
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0: Q4 Squad 7 from Warfighter Dispatch for a 65-year-old female who fell down the apartment complex stairs. 31894 Shaner, 31894 Shaner. Apartment L is in Larry 5, incident number 8741-1828.
1: Squad 7. 11Q4.
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truck 4 from fire dispatch down wires in the backyard of 32097 Shaner, 32097 Shaner, incident number 8742, 1835.

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0: In the rear of the dispatch address, there's a tree light laying on the guide wire, struggling the pole. Can you notify DTE? 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
1: 10-4, can you see our caller at Cromie 29797 Gilbert? They'll be waiting there. A stage caller, Kia K4. Says that their child was taken from the school by the mother, who does not have any custody of the child.
0: Dave Palmer.

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1: Six.